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This is the lamest apocalypse. Let's keep

to say nothing, do nothing. 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

to change one's mind in the process, to return to one's chair, to stand again, to go to the bathroom, to close the door, to then open the door, to go to the kitchen, to not eat nor drink, to return to the table, to be bored, to take a few steps on the rug, to come close to the chimney, to look at it, to find it dull, to turn left, to tell the moon door.

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So heavy, can't take this straight. She's an actor, fresh in the city. 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Cold in the morning, body still. She just trying to get filled. 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I just want to make pills in my teeth like pills. Sweat on the back arch, lungs blue slow. Haze when I drive down Bury New Road. Terrorist out here, I couldn't move, bro. 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I was terrorist out here, I couldn't move, broke. Couldn't move, broke, I got my head numb. 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
1: 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North Face.
2: Flurry.
3: Stone Island.
4: We're on the Stone Island.
1: And
4: we're Stone Islanders.
3: BMW.
2: Deadspace 3.
3: Nissan.
2: 3.
5: Half 1, 2.
3: Audi driver.
2: Resident Evil
1: Bio. Don't fucking beep at me!
6: Me?
0: Back again.
7: Where you been?
8: Where have you been?
9: Back again.
8: Sit by us and moan. What's up?
6: I want to get off.
0: Get off?
6: I want to get off and leave this place.
1: Okay.
8: What one?
6: I just want
8: get off.
0: Where?
6: Anywhere.
4: London. Of course.
0: Get off.
6: Just anywhere. Out of here. Out of this. Wouldn't you?
8: What?
0: Get up.
6: We're stuck here.
8: Up here.
6: Stuck.
4: Head stuck up his arse.
6: Stuck.
10: Stuck.
8: Who do you think you are? Think you're better than us?
6: Might be all right for you, but it's not for us.
0: Ah, he's away with the fairies, lad.
4: Away.
9: Ah. Away.
0: Anyway, let's get off.
6: See you later.
4: Bye then.

0: I wish. Come take me out of this dull world.
1: Let me out.
2: Let me out.
1: Let me out.
0: Who's there?
1: Child.
0: Who's there?
1: Sonia.
0: What?
1: Oh, will you go with me?
0: I see ya.
1: Come on. Take my hand. Come up in the world.
0: That's not possible.
1: Everything is possible.
0: What?
1: Two.

0: Took off.
1: He must have slowed off, like.
2: Slid away.
0: Took off, like.
1: Giving us down the banks.
0: Giving it all that.
1: It was like.
3: I'd love to get off, I would.
1: Giving it all that.
0: Took off, like.
1: Took off.
3: Away.
0: It was like, I've had enough of yous lot.
2: Ah.
0: So I was like, in a bit, la.
1: Don't know why he went.
2: Away.
0: Took off.
1: Don't know why he went.
4: Whoa. Mercedes black AMG.
0: It was like,
2: away.
0: Took off.

0: me?
1: It's me, it's me, it's me. It's unbelievably me.
2: What happened to him?
0: Where you been?
2: What happened to you?
0: What happened to me?
2: Where have you been?
3: Where you been?
0: What happened to me?
2: Oh.
0: Me? But I've been gone.
2: Where?
0: But I've been gone for seven.
1: What?
2: No.
0: Been gone for 40 or so years.
2: 40 what the?
4: What the fuck?
5: What the fuck?
6: I heard a tick tock, tick tock, tick tock toe. I heard a tick tock, tick tock, tick tock toe.
2: What happened to him?
3: Don't know. Don't know it's him, anyways.
4: Not right.
0: But I've been gone for seven.
2: Dunno.
3: It's a spread of him.
0: 40 or so years.
3: But he's old.
5: Not right.
3: Wrong?
7: His face has gone all wrinkly like a little old man,
2: and his eyes got
1: funny.
0: Right. He's all like, come away. And he gave us a leg up, raised me up, and then I floated.
2: Why only you, like?
0: Right through the bridge.
3: And you trusted them?
2: Why didn't they take all of us? Why only you, like?
0: Oh, the marble halls I dwelt in, with lions and unicorns. Pillars hold everything above.
6: Up,
0: up, up. Any fairy food?
4: Can you put me on the guest list?
8: He's not right.
4: Not right.
8: He's not all there.
4: Well away.
0: Every step you're taking, you're walking down on them.
8: Who though?
0: Them that's in.
2: What? Who?
0: They. They.
8: Them.
0: Themselves.
8: Who though?
7: Who though?
0: Them.
3: Them who?
0: Them that's in.
3: In where?
2: With who?
0: Them. Them that's in the hill.
7: What?
0: Themselves say that this bridge is built over an old straight track. A fairy path. And us lot shouldn't be here.
2: Why?
0: We're trespassing.
3: Why? Who said that to you?
0: No, not where I am, nor what I am, nor you, nor these, I know. Nor anything.
7: Is he speaking goblin?
0: Text and tween. Stuck between two worlds. Don't belong yet. Never attend.
2: What are you talking about, you blit?
3: Aye, the way with the fairies, la.
4: Well away.
8: Away, away.
0: About awoke some
9: wishes I walked Christ's house.
8: Weirdo.
2: Me,
3: who is not me.
2: Me, who is not me.
3: Me, who is not me. And then he goes, I am here in the place of the friend that left. And then he's all like smiling in that. And then he's like,
2: me, who is not me.
3: Back and forth, back and forth.
2: Keeps going round in circles.
4: Talks to itself.
2: Keeps going round in circles.
3: He's been stuck down there for ages.
2: Keeps going round in circles.
8: Back and forth, back and forth.
3: Back and forth.
6: I've seen the bridge built here seven times.
3: He's in bits. He's crumbled.
2: Yeah, crumbled.
0: One fucking fun when you're mimicking.
8: Yeah, crumbled.
0: Twixt and tween. I'm twixt and tween.
2: He's making these weird sounds now.
6: Fun when you're mimicking.
4: Thump, thump, thump. Thump, thump, thump.
3: Sometimes, I think this bridge is listening.
1: Bomb, bomb, bomb.
3: Ow. Sometimes, I think it can hear us.
1: Bomb.
3: I can hear it.
1: Bomb.
3: Hear it, listening. Hear it, hear it.
2: Sometimes.
3: Thump, thump, thump.
1: Listen.
3: I'm whispering.
4: Thump, thump, thump.
3: Shh. Shit. Sounds hollow.
4: Ghosted.
3: Hollower than should be.
1: Sounds hollow.
4: Empty barrels make the more sound.
2: It smells like something died down here.
8: It smells of petrol.
2: Smell it. Smells
7: poo.
8: And it smells of blood.
6: Oh. And it smells of blood.
8: Blood and petrol.
3: Oh, that makes the world go cold.
2: This place, it's not good.
3: Something's definitely rotten under here. You shouldn't be under here.
2: Yeah.
3: It doesn't want us there.
8: Once it's gone.
2: Is this bridge 100 years old then? Or is it from like 1,000 years ago?
4: Goes way back. Way back, way back, way back. We know this bridge is haunted.
10: Hey.
3: Hey, I thought I saw something. Like a light. But it keeps going. Keeps rising up and then going down again. Sometimes it seems big, then really, really little.
2: It's the bogeys they've got drawn,
8: snapped and trapped.
3: Look, over there. There they are again.
4: Nah, it's not flawed.
2: It's a willy in the wisp.
8: Twilight sparkles.
4: Fluttershy.
2: Little green men.
8: The lizard people.
3: Not just headlights.
2: The dead lights.
8: It's a hex of us on this bridge.
10: Yeah.
3: Look at this.
10: Look at this. It says, actually contains rainbows.
3: You may see unicorns with vaping. Shell V Power.
11: BP Ultimate.
3: Anti-knock.
11: Not that lad they found dead in the chemical tank at Shell.
10: Bellin trying to hold.
12: Evo stick.
3: Jimmy Dad.
11: Shit.
3: And little Steve on the sweater.
11: That's right.
3: Suck it in.
11: Take it down.
3: Yeah,

0: Weird one. What a weird one.
1: Must have been tripping. Cos I saw those lights.
2: Twilight sparkles.
1: Those twilight sparkles. They led me inside the hill. That was under a giant.
2: What? No way.
1: Down on his hands and knees.
3: No way.
2: Down.
1: Under a stone table.
2: That's what I dreamt. That's what I dreamt.
1: Me too.
4: Me too.
1: And they were dancing. And all of them, 4 foot one. They kept grabbing my hands and spinning me round. Spinning me
5: with their hands.
2: And when you try to take
5: it, pulling you back in.
1: And they kept singing this song over and over, over and over. And it went.

0: Trespassing.
1: What passed us?
2: What is this that is coming?
3: Cloppity, cloppity, cloppity, hi!
2: Thump.
4: It's the traffic going backwards.
2: It's the bogies.
4: It's the traffic going backwards. It's the sure it's not going backwards.
1: Above us!
4: Oi! We going backwards.
0: They? Themselves?
1: Is this them? Was it you they wanted all along? My...

0: go, go, go, go, go, go, go, go, go, go, go, go, go, go, go, go, go, go, go, go, go, go, go, go, go, go, go, go, go, go, go,
1: go, go,
2: go,
1: go, go,
0: go, go, go, go,
2: go, go, go, go, go,
1: go, go, go, go, go, go, go, go, go, go, go, go, go, go, go, go, go, go, go, go, go, go, go, go, go, go, go, go, go, go, go, go, go, go, go, go, go, go, go, go, go, go, go, go, go, go, go, go, go, go, go, go, go, go, go, go, go, go, go, go, go, go, go, go, go, go, go, go, go, go, go, go, go, go, go, go, go, go, go, go, go, go, go, go, go, go, go, go, go, go, go, go, go, go, go, go, go, go, go, go, go, go, go, go, go, go, go, go, go, go, go, go, go, go, go, go, go, go, go, go, go, go, go, go, go, go, go, go, go, go, go, go, go, go, go, go, go, go, go, go, go, go, go, go, go, go, go, go, go, go, go, go, go, go, go, go, go, go, go, go, go, go, go, go, go, go, go, go, go, go, go, go, go, go, go, go, go, go, go, go, go, go, go, go, go, go, go, go, go, go

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2: I got what?
0: Stop, will you? What? 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
3: Thump! 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
4: Smack!
3: Drop!

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And then in. One by one.

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And every time I find myself surrounded by trees, I have to remind myself that it is but a dream. And as tempting as it is, I cannot simply disappear. 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

0: Animals don't feel pain. 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Animals can't feel shit. It's physically impossible. Look at their anatomy. 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Where's their receptor cells? There aren't any. 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Not like humans feel. Look at animals in their eyes. 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Watch the people. Now watch the animals. Look at the animals watching the people, and look at the people watching the animals. Animals are people, and people are animals. And the reason why these assholes believe animals don't feel shit is because they don't want to feel like shit when they watch the animals feel shit. Because most of the time, the animal feels like shit when the assholes are watching. I know. You think I'm fucking stupid or something? I'm an animal, and I feel shit. And when people feel strongly, they behave like animals. Why? Could it be because animals feel strongly and behave like themselves? Impossible! Because animals don't feel pain. Animals can't feel pain. Their brains aren't the same, so fuck them! Whoever does the torture is supposed to be the one avoiding the animal's eyes. I didn't. I fucked up bad at Syntech Lab, Carter County. Look it up, there's problems. I gave every single rabbit there a name as good as mine. First day there went down the line. Fluffy, Luffy, Bucky, Buffy, Muffin Lovely, Honey Lady, and Poe Baby. I couldn't avoid their eyes. It was my job to drop shampoo acid agents into them. Guys, when it comes to science today, and then torture tomorrow, and then on Friday, go to work, sit down, eat a donut, torture animals in junk. 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Typically, rabbits will break their own necks, reacting to the pain, trying to get away from a round metal vice device they put their head through. Got two screws on each side. Four down. Hold their head still while putting agents in their eyes. Rabbit eye, human eye, not the same. Light beam reacts the same way as human eye, blinding rabbits for no reason. Why? Trials and tests accomplish nothing but torture rabbits and people's pets. Acceptable pain, acceptable loss, there's problems. And there will always be those who do torture and don't have any problems. It's their job. They get paid. And they're in the
1: And they're friends and they're friends and they're friends and they're friends and they're friends and they're friends and they're friends and they're friends and they're friends and they're friends and they're friends and they're friends and they're friends and they're friends and they're friends and they're friends and they're friends and they're friends and they're friends and they're friends and they're friends and they're friends and they're friends and they're friends and they're friends and they're friends and they're friends and they're friends and they're friends and they're friends and they're friends and they're friends and they're friends and they're friends and they're friends and they're friends and they're friends and they're friends and they're friends and they're friends and they're friends and they're friends and they're friends and they're friends and they're friends and they're friends and they're friends and they're friends and they're friends and they're friends and they're friends and they're friends and they're friends and they're friends and they're friends and they're friends and they're friends and they're friends and they're friends and they're friends and they're friends and they're friends and they're friends and they're friends and they're friends and they're friends and they're friends and they're friends and they're friends and they're friends and they're friends and they're friends and they're friends and they're friends and they're friends and they're

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1: Would it be a repetition?
0: Only if we thought we owned it.

It is free. It is free. It is free. It is free. It is free. It is free. It is free. It is free. It is free. It is free. It is free. It is free. It is free. It is free. It is free. It is free. It is free. It is free. It is free. It is free. It is free. It is free. It is free. It is free. It is free. It is free. It is free. It is free. It is free. It is free. It is free. It is free. It is free. It is free. It is free. It is free. It is free. It is free. It is free. It is free. It is free. It is free. It is free. It is free. It is free. It is free. It is free. It is free. It is free. It is free. It is free. It is free. It is free. It is free. It is free. It is free. It is free. It is free. It is free. It is free. It is free. It is free. It is free. It is free. It is free. It is free. It is free. It is free. It is free. It is free. It is free. It is free. It is free. It is free. It is free. It is free. It is free. It is free. It is free. It is free. It is free. It is free. It is free. It is free. It is free. It is free. It is free. It is free. It is free. It is free. It is free. It is free. It is free. It is free. It is

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1: And so, Mr. President, am I.
0: Uno Mundo Invento the Insurrection.
1: Anthony, it's been spaghetti day.
0: Congratulazione. One is roots, the other is links. Uno Mundo Invento the Insurrection.

0: two of you guys I don't like. I don't like you, and I don't like you. Show me your shoe. Show me your shoe. Show me which one's yours. Which one is yours? Which of what? 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Show me your shoe. Show me which one's yours.
1: What's niggas in?

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C-569, artículo 123, cerrada de Arista 227. 8569, artículo

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Only I see the water, sugar glazed to stillness, like two taps with a spoon would split its lid in two. The wind that burls me does not feel second hand. It's as true as a first word that repaints the front room it cuts through. Sounds stretch to an echo, so no one remembers how language used to land. The sand is out the packet new, branded with my shoes. Maybe the sun is knackered too, like each of us, wrapped up in our work and ourselves, dreaming of being shelled from our backpacks and swallowed by the beach. Maybe it's a parent, too tired to keep playing the lies through their teeth, because all pain is small change in the cost of wonder. Rising somewhere else while we see it sleep, returning its light in the nick of time, so that not a grain is lost, not a bloat of cloud burst, not a wave out of place. I must be the first. Everything I have was given to me clean, like the sky burns just to blush my face. I have held it up, ungloved, crushed seaweed beneath me, breathed in the beach until I have a new set of lungs. But I have never wiped sunrise down my jumper to get rid of fingerprints. I never took my shoes off as I came in.

All the time.

Yeah.

0: some rules are just between us. I don't understand how anything very complex works, or even the system of the galaxy's complex exists. Most to see it as tiny bits of it at a time. This is why some of us are not some rules are just between us. Understanding or lie to understand how anything very complex works, or even the system of the galaxy's complex exists.
1: The system of the Dyson's complex is so stunning. The complex to see it is tiny, doesn't it?

So astoundingly complex that it was a long time.

The belief in the pure practical comprehension of nature, a clear and correct understanding of how the world works. It's the belief in an entirely flat world, seen from above, a world without depth, a nature that we are not a part of, but the element from outside, like a thought. Such great.

0: Zionism is, as I mentioned earlier, a secular idea. This was brought in only about 100 years ago. Judaism is thousands of years old. Zionism is approximately 100 years old. Brought in by Jews who discarded their religion. They did not want to accept that it was a divinely decreed exile. They just said, we're in exile because of our own subservient attitude. They called it the Golus attitude. Golus is the Hebrew word for exile. And they said, no, let's form a state of our own. Let's fight our way out of the exile. Let's force our way out of the exile. And from a Jewish religious belief point of view, flies entirely in the face of Jewish teaching, because this defies the fact that it is a divinely decreed situation and signifies a total lack of belief in the divine control of what goes on in this world. Jewish religion has, I believe, other religions as well, teaches compassion for one's fellow man, teaches consideration for the rights and property of one's fellow man, and of course teaches consideration and compassion for the lives of one's fellow man. Now, Zionism is the exact antithesis of this, because it is very well recorded in the writings of the founding Zionists and in their public statements that they were consciously prepared to overlook the indigenous population in Palestine and to form a state over the heads of the indigenous population against their wishes, to form a sectarian state, a state for one particular grouping. And you cannot have, and of course this set up a confrontation. Once they began, the initial pioneers began to arrive in Palestine with this aim in mind. This set up a confrontation between the newly arrived pioneers, Zionist pioneers, and the Palestinian indigenous population. Because whereas they got on very well with the old Jewish indigenous population, because the old Jewish population had no desire to impose themselves upon their neighbors. But here were people who were coming, who were going to form a state of their own and push the indigenous population out of the way. So this set up a confrontation which started approximately 100 years ago and which has produced terrible bloodshed and loss of life on both sides. Zionism preaches forcefulness and lack of consideration for one's fellow man, a total ignoring of the rights of the indigenous population. And therefore you can see that the ideals, both from a religious belief point of view and from the values of humanitarianism point of view, are totally incompatible with Judaism. So to be against Zionism, to be against secularism, to be against militaristic nationalism, to be against colonialism, has got nothing to do with the old-fashioned anti-Semitism, which was simply a form of bigotry, and thankfully has, for the time being, hopefully will carry on that way, doesn't exist to a large degree these days. The two are totally, in the same way as Zionism and Judaism are two different concepts, anti-Zionism and anti-Semitism are two totally different concepts. However, the Zionists, they like to set themselves up as representatives of the Jewish people. And they say, yes, we represent the Jewish people, and therefore, if you oppose us, you are anti-Semitic. But they're trying to pull the wool over your eyes. That is, the two are totally different concepts.
1: The land is not maps, the land is not borders. It writhes and breathes beneath us, an immense heaving mass, colossus of dirt, stone, and fire. layer upon layer of igneous, obsidian, and peat, which predates concrete pillars and glass towers. From dust they come, and to dust they return. The path from monument to rubble is so easily shortened. Remember that with each new shrine to opulence. The land shirks off what is unneeded, the debris which clings, the vermin that gnaws, the beasts that claw and bite. Pity that some prove so difficult to shake, not roots, but tendrils which hold them in place, viral spores pulsating with vascular sacs of venom. Cold white hands on a nation's throat, a message from our Tupuna saying you're a fucking joke. Raise your flag and refuse our rights, construct your bullshit narrative that all we do is fight. You remind us of the risk that comes with trust, the sting of knowing that we were promised better, severance of limb and land. I press my hands to the dirt just as they would have.
2: Thank you.

0: like Islam before, they fight, they call Mujahideen in Islam time. They call Mujahideen because they fight for Islam.
1: In the 600s?
0: Yeah, in the Islam time. They start, one day in Mecca, they fight, they made two war, Ahad and Badr. Yeah, they fight for the God. Jihad, it's a word. And Mujahid, that's you.
1: Mujahid?
0: Yeah,
1: you
0: are Mujahid.
1: Jihad.
0: We Mujahideen.
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1: Religious boy again does another after a saint. Bus, bike, boat, or by feet, Shahid drives a holiday beat. Another religious boy again does another. Up to the saint, bus, bike, boat, by feet, Shahid, drive.

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And it starts in 52. In 1952, when me and you broke off all chances in a cross-cultural romance. In 52, when you and your crew showed us what you're really made of, chucking willows down the chimney. You don't deserve an inch, you deserve nothing. You broke my heart in 52. You gave us a reason to hate you so bad in 52, so bad in 52. In 52, you let us know that when it came to matters of the neoliberal heart, it is what it fucking is, and that's the way it will always be, young man. Fuck you! Fuck you! Take a good hard look! Take a good hard look! Take a good hard look at the enemy! Take a good hard look at the enemy! Take a good hard look at the enemy. 52, from the depths of my mother's womb, my heart was forever broken, shattered in the wake of your immorality and greed, you two-faced piece of shit. You're no better than those Wahhabi thieves chopping hands off at will. You're no better than the Shah of Shahs and his crew of torturers and cancerous corruptors. You're no better than Ahmed, who fled Yemen in search of a calm night's rest. You're no better than the Uyghur Muslim facing persecution in concentration camps in China. You're no better than the Guatemalan child. You're no better than the Guatemalan child. You're no better than the Guatemalan child. You're no better than the Guatemalan child forcibly taken from her mother's arms right here in the U.S. of A. At the first whiff of profit, you show your true colors amidst this oasis of chaos. At the first whiff of profit, you show your true colors amidst this oasis.

deals and possibilities, and you, seeing you thrive as we suffer your late-night comedians, comforting your conscience as you lay your head to rest. The sun is rising in Ramallah, in Syria, in Iraq, in Iran, in Yemen, in Egypt. First order of events is to collect profits from the profitless. Your comfort comes at a cost. Your comedians have got it all wrong. This is no joking matter. We are the manifestation of an entire generation of broken hearts. And we are here to tell you that you fucked up in 52. You tore us apart in 52. We woke up in 52. Everybody's got an archetype. We woke up in 52. Everybody's got an archetype. And tonight, we're happily the angry bearded Muslim brothers making you question every dirty fucking thought you had about my people. And it starts in 52. This is for every white boy who ever looked at me like I'm the strange one. There's a half a century of blood on your hands, young man. And some. Your musicians and your boxes of toys. Your journalists and your predatory ploys. Get your ear to little boys and girls dying on the battlefields of Syria. Can't you see that we will both burn in hell, holding hands, interlocking lunacy? And yet we're the lucky ones, the ones that made it this far to this theater tonight. To hear a bunch of artists pour their hearts out about a region, a people, a culture that ceases to exist with every expansion of McDonald's in Kuwait City, with every sale of ammunition to the dirty fucking house of Saud. And yet we're the lucky ones. At least our dreams have a ceiling from which we can be protected by our own infidelity with power. We are a hope gone rot, pale, stuck in a canister forever, and tonight you realize what you did. So when you tell me to hate Trump, I say Trump wasn't around in 52. Trump wasn't around to systematically ravage the Palestinian people over the last 80 years. You showed him the hand of destruction long before he came to power. Long before he came to power. And after all this, after all that we've shared, can't you just let me go?